place called hell. 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And Dad is probably on his way to all of them except one. Cause Mama's got a new husband and a stepson. And you don't want a brother, do you? Maybe when you're old enough to understand a little better, I'll explain it to you. But for now, we'll just say Mama was real, real bad. She was being mean to Dad and made him real, real mad. But I still feel sad that I put her on timeout. Sit back in your chair, honey, quit trying to climb out. I told you it's okay. Bonnie and Clyde, me and my daughter, me and my daughter.

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1: A little less conversation, a little more action. All this aggravation ain't satisfaction in me.

0: is a David Bowie song. Screw it up, did I?
1: No.
0: Okay, but here's another one I could screw up.
1: What is it?
0: Am I gonna do this by myself?
1: Yeah, you should do it by yourself. Do it by yourself.
0: Okay, well, I think I'll try it in a different key. I'll try it in the normal key.
1: Yeah.
0: If it sounds bad, these people are just gonna have to wait. We'll do it.

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That's the hand to use. Well, never mind. I've been Phil Spector'd, resurrected.

0: Good afternoon, Wembley. Good afternoon, Philadelphia. And the world. Oh. Let's see if I can get through this.
1: Phil Collins.
0: This is called Against All Odds.